Hold it, Mr. T. This daughter can't keep up to this rhythm. Ask me no question, I tell you no lie. Ask me no question, I play music.

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0: No, I haven't turned anything. 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

under your dress, but you won't show me your heart. 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

0: 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You'll hear the sound of the explosion any second now.
1: Designed to free you from the four walls of today for a half hour of high adventure.

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We offer you

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I was looking back to see if you were looking back at me to see me looking back at you. But

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1: Hey, are you even paying attention to me right now?

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The point's that there ain't no romance around there, and there's the truth that they can't see. They'd probably like to throw a punch at me, and if

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0: compañero.
1: 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Sing the song today. Do it right, man. Night and day.